0: You see, the whole country of the system is juxtapositioned by the hemoglobin in the atmosphere because you are a sophisticated rhetorician intoxicated by the exuberance of your own verbosity!
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Hello, hazir hai RJ Zeus, lekar show. What's up?

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I feel good. A new vibe for the lovers of Western music with me, RJ.

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0: 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I feel good. A new vibe for the lovers of Western music with me, RJ Zeus.
1: 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I'm Jock Zeus and we are part of this beautiful journey. I feel good. Actually, it's a show dedicated to the lovers of Western music. So we have got a listener with us, Tavia, and she has sent a beautiful quote. It says, "Believe you can and you are halfway there." Yes, that's belief and that's belief that keeps us humans going. So getting you another track, it's a lovely track by Will Smith. Wild Wild West. It's a good track to hear. So pump up the volume and stay hooked to the hottest frequency. I'm Zeus and this is Beat of Every Heart.

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is the track with what I'll be signing up for today. Yeah, like it's a kind of crazy track. Lots of remix and Hindi versions for this one. Recently featured in Dhurandhar 2, a Bollywood movie. This track is kind of crazy. So am I, baby. If there's anything you want me to be conveyed about, you can hit me on my Instagram. You can search Jack Zeus. Google me or Insta Zeus, the bad boy of radio. So I'm leaving you here with this track. You'll be shortly joined by Shadi herself. Diva will join you shortly with her show Chinar Beats, where you'll get to hear beats on repeat. Until we meet again, keep your heads high, work tall, and always remember that I love you all. Bye bye, tata, take care, ma salama.

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